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103, Portland's best variety of the 80s, 90s. 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On Thursday, it's to celebrate Constitution Day. So go to Crater Lake or Lewis and Clark and just enjoy being outside.

Hi there. It is K103, Portland's best variety of the 80s, 90s, and today, welcome to your Saturday night. My name is Natalia. So happy to be here with you, and also just really happy it's the weekend, right? Okay, Michael Jackson coming up after Hendrix.

Well, since we are almost halfway through September, I mean, spooky season is right there. Have you seen these? I saw this at the store the other day. Halloween advent calendars. Yeah, the same one like with Christmas. Open a little box every day. Too cute. Let's start eating that candy now. All right, let's keep it going. It is Eric Carmen. This is Hungry Eyes on K103.

right, big hello to Vanessa and Dennis, who are celebrating their 8th wedding anniversary. 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

Well, hopefully this rain does clear up by tomorrow. I am hearing a few maybe showers in the morning, but should be a pretty nice day. Maybe I get out there and have some fun. It's K103, Portland's best variety of the 80s, 90s, and today. Got Bruno Mars coming up after this.

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Yeah.

0: Well, I did it the other day. I bought some pumpkins.
1: Yeah, not like to carve them, but those like decorative heirloom fancy ones I got at Trader Joe's. I was so excited to buy them, and I almost did buy a cinnamon stick, like the broom, cinnamon broom. I love this time of year. It is K103 with Teddy Swims.

right, why is a plant-eating bug and Taylor Swift being talked about in the same sentence? I'll tell you why in three songs. Stay right here. It is K103, Portland's best variety of the 80s, 90s, and today.

It is K103, Portland's best variety of the 80s, 90s, and today. Thanks for spending your Saturday night with us. I hope you're having a great one. Still got some Stevie Wonder coming up after Miles Smith. Duh.

Well, let me ask you, do you have a bad habit? I think we all have them, right? I definitely do. But send me yours. Let me know what yours is. 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Said Sharon.

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Well, a lot of people were at Rose City Comic Con, I'm sure having the best time. It continues tomorrow at the Oregon Convention Center. So if you're headed out there tomorrow, have a great time. I love Comic Cons. 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

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Something

Well, I know you're fully into your weekend and, of course, your Saturday night, but I want to remind you, make sure to wake up weekdays with Stacey and Mike. They are just so much fun. They're going to put a smile on your face, and it's really going to get your morning started. It's right here on K103.

Well, it was officially declared the song of the summer. Yeah, Ella Langley. I mean, when you've been at number one for like 20 weeks during the summer and this song is everywhere, you should be the song of the summer, right? Enjoy it. It's Choosin' Texas on K103.

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And today, you know, this song was inspired by a breakup. And then, of course, it comes out and people actually use it as their wedding song. It's I'll Be from Edwin McCain.

It's K103 Mornings with Stacey and Mike, and I know that song. This song was a heartfelt apology from this rock and roll legend to his grown children after realizing his heavy touring schedule had caused him to miss their early years, a mistake he vowed not to make with his later children. We'll tell you the whole story Monday morning at 7:10 on K103, Portland's best variety of the 80s, 90s, and today.

All right, friends, that is my time. I am headed out of here. Thank you so much for letting me be a part of your Saturday night. Gotta love the weekend, right? We were right back into it after that short work week. But thank you for having us on. And don't worry, just because I'm leaving does not mean you have to. The music continues. Still got some Rascal Flatts on the way, some Alanis Morissette. But have a great rest of your weekend. It's Mariah Carey on K103, Portland's best variety, the 80s, 90s, and today. Bye.

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Our iHeartRadio Music Festival in Vegas, presented by Capital One. It's coming up, and oh my gosh, we're going to see BTS, Benson Boone, Goo Goo Dolls, Kenny Chesney, Snoop Dogg, Weezer, and so many others. 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

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Happy late Saturday night, early Sunday morning. 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

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I don't know why that is, but tell me what kind of distractions that you face every day when you're at work trying to get stuff done. 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You can record a message. It's sent to me right here in the studio. I just realized.

0: 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Well, wish me luck. 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
0: 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It was 84 cents a gallon. That's it.
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K103, thanks so much for letting me hang out with you tonight. You realize that when this song first came out, gas was $1.08 a gallon. 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A gallon of milk was $2.30.

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2: 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I feel thankful.
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0: 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I just made a new friend, Rebecca. 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

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Oh, speaking of TikTok, look for me there. 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
0: My pleasure. 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
1: Kim, what are you doing right now?
2: I'm talking to you instead of working. I hope my bosses don't mind.
0: Ooh, thank you. I think. Don't get in trouble, okay?

Portland's best variety of the 80s, 90s, and today, K103. We need to hear some Adam Levine and Maroon 5. What do you think? Here we go. You know, The Voice season 30 is going to premiere on September 21st. Ooh, it's right around my birthday.

0: 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Hey, Shannon, do you remember any school lunches back in the day?
1: Ooh, on Fridays, we always had grilled cheese and tomato soup with chocolate milk. That was my favorite.
0: Oh, yeah. Same here. We're twins.

0: Portland's best variety of the 80s, 90s, and today, K103. Hey, Miranda, what's making you smile today?
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Coming up next, we're going to talk some 80s memories. 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

0: 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She's listening while working her shift at the airport. What's up, Robin?
1: 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You're always so happy and cheerful, and you just make our work day brighter. 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
0: Robin.
1: Thank you.
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1: 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I'm Brad Ford. This week, it's National Preparedness Month, and having enough water for an emergency is crucial. We'll have advice on how to store the water safely. 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September is National Preparedness Month, and that means being ready for natural disasters. It can include weather, wildfires, and earthquakes. Joining us on Local Voices is Bonnie Cushman from the Regional Water Providers Consortium. Bonnie, everyone needs emergency supplies, and really water has to top that list. Why is water so important?
2: So water's important because, of course, we can only survive for a couple of days without water, but we can survive without food for a much longer period of time. And so we always say start with water and then move on to your other preparedness efforts.
1: Okay, so how much water should we have stored up?
2: Well, you mentioned the earthquakes, and so that's the thing that we really are trying to get people prepared for. So we recommend 14-day supply of water. That's 1 gallon per person per day for the 14 days. And if you have pets or livestock, you need to plan for that as well. So we know that that's a lot of water. So start somewhere and build it up over time is kind of the way that we've done it. And I can speak from my own personal experience that it took a little bit of time to get the water supply for my family as well. So totally normal. Just start.
1: Do you have any tips on where to put it? I mean, it's 14 gallons of water. So if, you know, you say you had 3 5-gallon containers, they're not small. And if you got an apartment, do they need to be in one place? Do they need it in one type? I mean, what's the best way to store 14 gallons of water?
2: Right. It's a little bit of a puzzle. So if you're like me and you have a single family home and a garage, you probably have a couple of more.

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0: 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I'm Teddy James. 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
7: Next. 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

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Wondering, what do you think is a non-negotiable trait in a romantic partner? 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I'm

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We're getting closer and closer to the reason for the season with your Trans-Siberian Orchestra tickets tomorrow morning at 8:30 on K103, Portland's best variety of the 80s, 90s, and today. Time's

0: K103, Portland's best variety of the 80s, 90s, and today. I'm Jenny James. If you use I-5 near the Rose Quarter, I hope you have a workaround because they are closing it southbound at I-405 because crews are doing major repairs to the freeway surface. That closure is lasting up to 5 weeks, and all that I-5 southbound traffic will be directed on 405. Either plan a lot of extra time.
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And today, where is the time going? It's already salmon season. We'll talk about it in 10 minutes.

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1: 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And today you'll be glad to know that Spirit of Halloween Town still happening in St. Helens after city leaders fixed a surprise budget gap. The month-long festival will move forward and businesses have been preparing. It starts September 26th, running weekends through November 1st.

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And today, are you going to Blazers Fan Fest? I've got more three songs from now.

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This song was a heartfelt apology from this rock and roll legend to his grown children after realizing his heavy touring schedule had caused him to miss their early years, a mistake he vowed not to make with his later children. We'll tell you the whole story tomorrow morning at 7:10 on K103, Portland's best variety of the 80s, 90s, and today.

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Strumming.

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Yeah, you're on your Target run right now? Well, consider yourself reminded. 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

K103 Mornings with Stacey and Mike. We're getting closer and closer to the reason for the season with your Trans-Siberian Orchestra tickets tomorrow morning at 8:30 on K103, Portland's best variety of the 80s, 90s, and today. They say

0: Need some good news in your life today? K103, Portland's best variety of the 80s, 90s, and today. I'm Toby Knapp. This is some tiny good news from the Oregon Zoo with a much bigger purpose. They've welcomed a critically endangered Bali Myna for breeding. Beautiful little white bird. I mean, gorgeous. Google it and see, you'll see what I'm talking about. But here's why this matters. There aren't that many left. So this one little bird arriving in the PDX could eventually help the entire species to stick around. See, there's good stuff happening all over. You just have to take a second to look for it. You might even find it at the
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am Toby Knapp. It is K103, Portland's best variety of the 80s, 90s, and today. If you need something on, tap that talkback microphone. I am here to take care of your musical desires all Sunday afternoon long. I'll smile.

Birch, who's in Texas, named Billboard's number one song of the summer for 2026. Ella Langley, this is your time. Make the most of it. It's K103.

Portland's best variety of the 80s, 90s, and today. It's K103. You need to budget some patience into the commutes tomorrow. Southbound I-5, that closure through the Rose Quarter, gets its first real Monday rush test. Could be interesting, so just get some rest and prepare for it. It's K103.

0: Hey, just a heads up as we get into the new week, it's K103, Portland's best variety of the 80s, 90s, and today. Keep an eye on this week, because apparently our monthly bills have not discovered enough creative ways to hurt our feelings. PGE wants another residential rate increase. Yay. State regulators still have a say here, so it's not a done deal. Now might be the time to make some smart noise, especially if you like having extra money.
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7: 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Dana White is bringing Power Slap to Texas for the first time on the campus of Texas Tech University. Two massive title fights headline the card, including slap fighting legend Wolverine. Also on the card is former WWE champion J.K.

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